0: ERF, yes, da wo du bist.
1: Things have changed and healed and broken, but sometimes endings make way for new beginnings.

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0: On the night you fall in all the pieces, you can bring your lonely heart to Jesus. 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